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8: 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It's just past midnight. Word is coming in that the luxury liner Titanic has struck ice in the North Atlantic. First reports tell us she's damaged, but stable, being taken under tow toward Halifax. Wait, hold on. We're, receiving a correction now. My God, the Titanic, she's gone down.
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Hey, Bill! 101.5, the fridge! No, not you. I'm talking to the... Never mind, Bill. Just... Okay.

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We don't do cheesy jingles, buddy. 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
10: Congress passes the most sweeping civil rights bill ever to be
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1: Extreme heat warning in effect until 8 p.m. Thursday. Mostly sunny today with highs in the lower 90s. Tonight, clear and muggy with lows in the mid-70s. I'm Alan Schley for 101.5 The Fridge.
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0: don't know about you, but I've seen so many fantastic concerts there in Cincinnati at Riverbend Music Center. It's one of my favorite venues to go to. And Muse is going to be gracing the stage there in Cincinnati on July 11th, which is not very far away at this point. You want to be at this show? Here's how you can enter to win some tickets. 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
1: Extreme heat warning in effect until 8 p.m. Thursday. Mostly sunny today with highs in the lower 90s. Tonight, clear and muggy with lows in the mid-70s. I'm Al Schley for 101.5 The Fridge.
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3: Extreme heat warning in effect until 8 p.m. Thursday. Mostly sunny today with highs in the lower 90s. Tonight, clear and muggy with lows in the mid-70s. I'm Al Schley for 101.5 The Fridge.
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Those went quick. 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

I've seen Evanescence live a few times now, and I feel like each time I do, they perform that song differently live each time. 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
2: Today, partly cloudy skies, hot and humid, a high of 94. Tonight, clear to partly cloudy with a low around 75 degrees. And tomorrow, for your Wednesday, sunny skies, hot and humid with a high of 97. I'm Adam Zelick for 101.5 The Fridge.
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I don't think Rage Against the Machine could have a better band name if they tried. The fact that they can put this much rage, this much anger and passion in their music, it's so fitting. 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

I'm going to be honest. The sun might explode with how hot it's supposed to be this week here in Dayton. 101.5 The Fridge. Most of the country are in the same boat that we are with this heat, so at least we're not alone. But, I mean, today up over 93, 94. It's getting to 95 by Thursday. So a heat wave is 3 days over 90 degrees, and that's probably what we're going to have. Stay cool.

Maiden doesn't forget. 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

0: Tame Impala coming to Columbus August 25th, 101.5 The Fridge. 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So 8 a.m., noon, and 5 starting July 6th. 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
2: Today, partly cloudy skies, hot and humid, a high of 94. Tonight, clear to partly cloudy with a low around 75 degrees. And tomorrow, for your Wednesday, sunny skies, hot and humid with a high of 97. I'm Adam Zellick for 101.5 The Fridge.
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He played all the Talking Heads songs in his set, and the choreography and the sound was just spot on. It was incredible. Now, I know he did the Broadway show at one point playing those Talking Heads songs, so he had the practice, he had the songs down in the routines, but to see it live, I mean, he still brings it all these years later. This song was fantastic, too, when I saw the 101.

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It is a code red weather alert. It's going to be extremely hot and humid today through Thursday here in Dayton. 101.5 The Fridge. So make sure you're staying cool, staying hydrated. 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

other countries that are here watching the World Cup in the U.S. have discovered one of our food delicacies, ranch dressing. 115 The Fridge. They're going crazy for the ranch to the point that they're trying to take it back to their own countries on flights, and they're getting flagged because they have these big, like, Hidden Valley bottles trying to get them in the, through TSA. I mean, we can ship you some ranch, and it's very easy to make, too, homemade. Who knew that that would have been the thing that's the big hit with all these international fans? I am still-

lot of great shows coming this summer. Hopefully these temperatures come down a bit by the time the Strokes play in Cincinnati, Riverbend Music Center, 101.5 The Fridge. July 14th is that show. Their album comes out July 24th. And they just released the music video for the song Going Shopping, the single that's out right now, with Walton Goggins. You might know from The White Lotus. He was in Sons of Anarchy. He's been in a million TV shows and movies. Such a great actor. And he's awesome in that music video because he basically like sings the lyrics. Like it's the real song, but he's like lip syncing the lyrics. It's so funny. But that's going to be awesome July 14th. If you don't have tickets to the show yet, I have a pair for you to win.

0: 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Reality, R-E-A-L-I-T-Y, to 937-914-1015. And you could be going to see the Strokes.
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That show, The Bear, is back on Hulu. 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I mean, I'm starving after I watch each episode, just watching the plates come out from that kitchen and that TV show. It'll make you want to go to a fancy place too. 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

Columbus has just announced they're going to have their Taco Week in August. It was such a big hit last year. They're going to have it again. 101.5 The Fridge. But I eat tacos every single week. I'm such a fan of tacos and guacamole, chips and salsa that I eat them all the time. I don't think I need one week. I think it's like taco year for me all the time. They're delicious.

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I think they kind of sound like the 1975, if you're a fan of those guys. 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

0: 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Dayton's coolest alternative. Your lunch may be reheated, but these songs still taste as good as the day they came out.
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Mumford & Sons been following along with the World Cup, watching England intently on their Instagram. They have them backstage watching a laptop, watching one of the matches a few weeks ago. 101.5 The Fridge. That's going to be tough when you're on tour. You're trying to catch the games, and a lot of them are on at night when they're performing. So the next time England will play will be tomorrow. It's the knockout round now, so it's the round of 32. They're playing DR Congo, so hopefully Mumford gets a chance to see that show. It's a leftover lunch, 101.5 The Fridge, going back to the late 90s, the early Blink.

Incubus and the Leftover Lunch, 101.5 The Fridge. Back in the late 90s, early 2000s, that sort of era, all those bands were huge, including Limp Bizkit was another one that was big back then. And you might remember this story. In the Leftover Lunch, I like to do some throwback news stories as well. And there's a Dayton gas station that got international press 10 years ago in 2016 when this crazy thing happened. So it's the legendary Sunoco station at 912 Wayne Avenue. It since has been renamed Amoco recently, like in the past week, and they switched the signage and all that. So it's kind of taken away the nostalgia of it because it looks different now. Involved in Fred Durst, the lead singer of Limp Bizkit, he had to announce that it was fake and that the concert wasn't happening. And some Limp Bizkit fans still showed up. You might have been one of them at the gas station. And they were very disappointed that it was all a hoax. But it became this sort of funny story that went international.

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4: Reluctantly crouched at the starting line. Engines pumping and thumping in time. The green light flashes. The flags go up. Churning and burning.

Snow Patrol and the Leftover Lunch, 101.5 The Fridge. See, with this heat wave coming, I'm trying to get you in a cool mindset, trying to cool you down a bit. Playing a band called Snow Patrol. There you go. Maybe if we think cold things, it won't be as hot. So that's something that we can try all this week as we try to cool down in the Leftover Lunch here in Dayton. 101.5 The Fridge.

As we come up on the end of Leftover Lunch today, 101.5 The Fridge. This is a song that you probably heard many late nights at various watering holes here in and around Dayton. Right before last call, sticky floors, trying to get the bartender's attention, get that one last drink, and this song is probably playing right around 2 a.m. 101.5 The Fridge.

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Cooling centers and splash pads are open all around Dayton. 101.5 The Fridge. As we deal with this heat up way over 90, it feels like over 100. Could feel like 105 with the heat index in a lot of places. I do love a splash pad. Now, I have kids, so it lets them, you know, get their energy out at the splash pad and get hydrated and cooled down at the same time. So make sure that you're staying cool out there. 101.5 The Fridge.

0: That one brings me back to all those bands from back in that era in the 90s. 101.5 The Fridge, including Smashing Pumpkins. And we're starting to see all the album celebrations from when these albums came out. So Smashing Pumpkins are celebrating 30 years of Melancholy and the Infinite Sadness. They're doing a big tour that starts up here in Ohio, in Columbus, at the Schottenstein Center, September 30th. So if you want to go, we have tickets. They're going to play the whole double album in its entirety. You can text SMASHING right now, SMASHING, to 937-914-1015 for a chance of tickets. 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

Neon Trees touring with Goo Goo Dolls this summer. Coming to Dayton, Rose Music Center at the Heights, August 12th, 101.5 The Fridge. That's going to be an awesome show. I mean, Goo Goo Dolls are already great live, but Neon Trees, I mean, get there early if you're going to that show because they bring it live too. And you'll know more songs than you think.

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Noah Kahan, Doors, 101.5 The Fridge. If you're going to that show tomorrow night in Cincinnati at the Great American Ballpark, it's sold out. It's going to be a hot one. I'm telling you, this week is so hot, even at nighttime. So I guess hydrate. That is the thing. Drink a lot of water. Even if you have to run to the bathroom, you can still hear the music in the bathroom when you go to the concourse. So just make sure you're hydrated if you're going to Noah Kahan tomorrow night.

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There's just something about Dominic Fike's music that makes it really sound like the summertime. Like, it really does. Three Nights that came out, his first single he put out years ago. That one I always thought sounded like a summery type song. And this song, Baby Doll, this also sounds like it. I mean, it just feels like these summer vibes, even though it's sweltering this week. But you know what I'm talking about. 101.5 The Bridge. I can't.

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0: starting tomorrow, I will be your only way to win tickets to see Simple Plan at Andrew J. Brady. 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

0: The grass for the World Cup is being shipped hundreds of miles in refrigerated trucks. 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Not the athletes, right? The grass. Meanwhile, I cannot keep a single container of spring mix alive for like 3 days in my fridge. So World Cup turf is getting better travel accommodations than the most of us.
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Starting next week, pick your pit on 101.5 The Fridge every weekday at 8 a.m., noon, and 5 p.m. We're going to give you a text and win keyword, and we're going to have one grand prize winner who's going to score a trip to any concert of their choice, right? 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I don't know if they're still touring right now, but they were earlier in the year. 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

Dex from the Moon Rocks freaking out. 101.5 The Fridge. What's up? It's Kenzie. And listen to this, okay? The fried apple pie from Mickey D's is back. Yeah. Which is dangerous information because that thing is literally lava wrapped in like that. It's kind of nostalgic, right? A little bit. But like, I will say that you will temporarily lose feeling in your upper lip. I do remember that vividly. I wish

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0: 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Anyway, yeah. The Fridge sometimes always brings back some good memories for me.
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2: Our forecast, extreme heat warning continues through 8 p.m. Thursday. Clear 75 overnight, sunny and 96 tomorrow, and Thursday, sunny and 95. I'm Rick Schrempf for 101.5 The Fridge.
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Ohio, come on. You could do so much better than that. It's 101.5 The Fridge, Dayton's coolest alternative, even though it's not so cool right now. We're talking about ice cream here. Yeah, they did a list of like each state and like the best ice cream in each state or like the most eaten, and it's strawberry. Come on. We could have done better than that. Like, what about birthday cake even? Or, I don't know, pecan, whatever the stuff that people like that's got like pecans in it. What about that one, huh? Oh, Father, tell me.

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Walton Goggins stars in The Strokes' new video for Going Shopping. That one you just heard right here, 101.5 The Fridge. And it is kind of giving You Can Call Me Al tribute, but with like extra cool guy thrift store energy. Walton Goggins really did say, though, I could say multitudes. And one of them is

starting tomorrow. The only way for you to win tickets to see Simple Plan at Andrew J. Brady is going to be with me, okay? I'm going to have a chance for you to text in a specific keyword for your chance to win your way in to the show. So make sure you're listening all the rest of the week at 5 o'clock with me. Here's that chill now with Double Take.

In Color, that's Headlights. I'm 115 The Fridge. If you didn't know, they wrote that song. They became a band when they were like snowed in Nashville, Tennessee, during a like blizzard. Nashville's not supposed to get blizzards, but they did, and this is what we got. And I'm so here for it.

Alternative on the Rocks. The fridge is back open. 101.5, The Fridge. Goes down smooth, but may cause spontaneous moshing.

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2: Our forecast, extreme heat warning continues through 8 p.m. Thursday. Clear 75 overnight, sunny and 96 tomorrow, and Thursday, sunny and 95. I'm Rick Schrempf for 101.5 The Fridge.
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I don't know what it is, but he just does such a good job doing the day.

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I always wanted to open a coffee shop, but turns out you need a lot of money in your bank account to do that, to like franchise one. 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

Starting next week, we've got Pick Your Pit with 115 The Fridge, where we are giving you a chance to win a trip to any concert that you want to go to in the United States. 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We'll send you. How about New York City? 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

0: So for social media day today, the average person spends about 141 minutes a day on their phone, which equals out to about 2.5 hours, a little bit more, 2.35 to be exact. 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That's what it told me on Sunday. Did you do more than me or did you do a lot less than the average? 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
2: Our forecast, extreme heat warning continues through 8 p.m. Thursday. Clear 75 overnight, sunny and 96 tomorrow, and Thursday, sunny and 95. I'm Rick Schrempf for 101.5 The Fridge.
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America turns 250 on Saturday, but shoppers say the stores are kind of giving World Cup, not birthday party. It's 101.5 The Fridge, Dayton's coolest alternative. They're not seeing stars, they're not seeing stripes. Just soccer merch everywhere, black and white, okay? America wanted a milestone birthday, but retail said, listen, best we can do is shin guards, cups, and balls.

Death Cab for Cutie. It's Riptides 115 The Fridge. And apparently Polish. It's the only word that changes meaning and pronunciation when capitalized. So lowercase Polish is what I pretend I would use on shoes. I don't know. Shoe polish, nail polish, whatever. I don't use that either. But capital P is a person, culture, food. You know, English really said, hey, let's make one letter do a full, like, personality shift.

Alternative. It's 101.5 The Fridge. And while I almost just sounded very southern there, I said, Dayton's coolest alternative. It's 101.5 The Fridge. And this is your new alternative station that we sound a little... I'm just kidding. I'm totally kidding. But anyway, it's Dominic Flagg with Baby.

John Cena shaved his head for another hair transplant, and he does not care. Who knows? Listen, sometimes we all shave our head. It's fine. I did that like a couple years ago. 415 The Fridge, and I respect it, right? Men being honest about their hair loss is cool. Some would even say it's hot, all right? Normalize saying, yes, I planted a tiny scalp garden, and I will be watering it with confidence. I think that's fair.

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2: Our forecast, extreme heat warning continues through 8 p.m. Thursday. Clear 75 overnight, sunny and 96 tomorrow, and Thursday, sunny and 95. I'm Rick Schrempf for 101.5 The Fridge.
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Because if Will Ferrell can survive waistband, I can survive trying on jeans under the fluorescent lighting.

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It's Kenzie on 101.5 The Fridge. I hope that you have a lovely rest of your evening. Make sure that you are listening tomorrow. I've got a chance at 5 o'clock for you to get hooked up with some Simple Plan tickets. It's going to be a fun day. It's Radiohead now.

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